0: Radio.
1: Radio SK.
2: Don't think if I gave you day. Don't think if I gave you day. And my life, my life. I don't think.

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